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0: Així sona l'Afrojack Sia i David Seta, el seu Away Tonight, directament des de la posició número 8 de la llista, i caiguem fins en el 7.
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